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10: From the GBC newsroom at 7. Former teacher and scout leader Clayton Busto has been sentenced to 14 years in prison for sexual offences against teenage boys. Busto was sentenced at the Supreme Court after being convicted of 16 charges involving four boys who were aged between 14 and 17. The Deputy Chief Minister says Gibraltar is an example of how there is no conflict between being British and maintaining close ties with Europe. Joseph Garcia was speaking at the Liberal Democrat Party conference in Brighton during a panel discussion on reconnecting with the European Union. And a species of bat, never previously recorded in Gibraltar, has been discovered at the northern end of the rock. Your weather, similar to yesterday, hazy sunshine, this persistent Levante cloud, not going away easy, highs of 25. That's the latest. I'm Robin Shepherd-Capurro.
11: BBC News with Roisin Hasty. The White House has launched an online television channel named Trump TV. It comes just hours after major television networks in the United States suspended their pooled coverage of the White House in protest at Donald Trump's decision to ban CNN, MS Now and Politico from the building, accusing them of publishing lies. Sarah Smith reports.
12: Donald Trump relishes being on TV and dominating the media more than any other politician. But by banning three media outlets from the White House, he has found himself starved of the oxygen of airtime. The three media outlets denied access to the White House have launched a legal challenge, asserting that President Trump's ban violates the constitutionally protected right to freedom of the press. While the White House has just launched a new YouTube channel called Trump TV, which is showing past speeches and videos of the president described as the must-see highlights of the Trump administration.
11: The G7 group of leading industrialized nations has called for the Iran-backed Houthis to immediately stop their attacks in Yemen and Saudi Arabia. The US, British and five other foreign ministers also demanded a halt to strikes on civilian shipping in the Red Sea, which have disrupted global trade. Britain earlier said it would help Saudi Arabia in its war with the Houthis in the form of defensive air-to-air refueling. Here's Chris Mason.
13: It's understood this refueling support will begin in the coming days and will involve a single British aircraft. Government officials say the offer is time-limited and likely in the first instance to last for weeks. What is described as defensive support is seen as aiding Saudi Air Force jets attempting to shoot down incoming Houthi missiles and drones. In recent days, Houthi militants in Yemen say they have carried out attacks on the Saudi capital Riyadh, as well as energy sites on the country's Red Sea coast.
11: President Trump has said he's been working on a deal to buy potash, a key ingredient for fertilizer, from Belarus, a close ally of Russia and a strong supporter of its war against Ukraine. Currently, the Canadian province of Saskatchewan is America's main supplier of potash. More details from Ijoma Ndokwe.
0: Most potash at the moment is imported from Canada. The two countries are in the midst of a bitter trade war. Now, Belarus is also one of the world's largest producers of potash, but historically it's been a much smaller supply of potash to the US. Most of it goes to non-EU countries like China. And that's even before we saw these trade restrictions in Belarus, because Belarus was sanctioned by the US and Europe after its elections in 2020, which many Western governments considered corrupt.
11: You're listening to the latest world news from the BBC.
14: Good morning. Hope you're having a brilliant start to your Tuesday, 4 minutes past seven. It's Stefan and Robin with you on the breakfast show this morning, chatting a bit about today's day of the year as usual. Plenty of giveaways today on the show, actually. We'll get to that soon. Right now, here's Perry with Woman in Love.

0: Sienna Spyro, Material Lover on Radio Gibraltar, 12 minutes past 8. It's Tuesday morning. Who was this? Today's hidden hometown hero.
1: I think you can see where the club's at the moment. Really positive. And I think only going to get better. You can see that everyone here is hungry for more, hungry to get better. And I think that's something I believe I can

0: By the way, I meant to mention to you that you've got another chance to win your way along to tomorrow's football friendly. This afternoon, on the afternoon show, Hidden Hometown Hero, there's another chance to win a set of 5 tickets to get yourself to the Europa Point Stadium if you're not watching it on GBC TV tomorrow afternoon, of course. 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
2: Coming up as from 1 o'clock, opposition leader Keith Asabardi has unveiled a first set of commitments aimed at changing standards and conflict of interest rules at the top of government. The leader of the opposition will be joining me following a GSD press conference this morning. Alzheimer's Awareness Month continues with a series of community events highlighting the importance of early diagnosis. We'll be joined by Jeanette Oshelo and Karen Truman, alongside the GFA's Stephen Gonzalez and local playwright Alex Louise, whose new play, Slipping Through My Fingers, is about to make its debut. And GBC has confirmed its autumn TV schedule for the coming months. Head of TV James Murphy will join me to look ahead to what's in store. Lots to discuss between 1 and 2 o'clock on Gibraltar Today with me, Kellyanne Borge.
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Swift and I Knew It, I Knew You, Radio Gibraltar, Maroon 5 plays soon. First, Ryan has been in touch for today's post-lunch pick-me-up track. Says he's had a chicken and banana wrap. Also says that he heard me briefly mention a song last week and heard that very same song in an advert yesterday. Can I play it? It's called Remember Me. It's by the Blue Boy.

and Sugar. This is Radio Gibraltar. How often do you say yes, is the question I'm asking. When was the last time you said no and maybe regretted it? We say yes 13 times a day on average, and no just 6 times a day. 82% say they're more likely to give things the thumbs up than down in their daily lives. We're most likely to say yes to a coffee with a friend we haven't seen for a long time, a slice of cake if offered, and a nice romantic stroll. 87% say that it's best to live life to the fullest and seize the day. It's quite a lot of people. They like to take these opportunities to say yes. It's easy to say yes. Easier to say yes than no. Here's a little hack. If it's something you don't want to do, you can still say yes, but. Because that's quite an easy way of saying yes, but also saying no. Do you want to go for a coffee? Yes, but I can only go for about half an hour. Do you want this donut? Yes, but I will have to spend a little bit longer in the gym later on. Do you want to listen to a track that's a little bit country? Yes. And there's no but that comes with this one, because it's so good. It's Ella Langley and Choosing Texas. Let me know when the last time you said yes was.

0: 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You're listening to Radio Gibraltar. We've got Miley Cyrus for you soon, now just known as Miley, by the way. And up next, it's Mana. 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

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You're listening to Radio Gibraltar. I know Christmas seems like it's a long ways away, but it's about 3 months. We were talking about this yesterday. Mariah Carey's getting ready. She's going to be in the UK around Christmas time as well. The Three Kings Cavalcade are inviting people for entries because you do need a little bit of time to get your float ready, don't you? They're inviting sports and social clubs, dance groups, housing estates, schools, companies or groups of friends to take part. 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

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Beyonce plays soon. Got the latest local news headlines for you in 10. 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Right now, here's Avicii, Wake Me Up.

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7: From the GBC newsroom at 3, Police Sergeant Elliot Brooke has been found not guilty on all counts. The jury returned unanimous verdicts acquitting the 34-year-old of attempted rape and two counts of sexual assault against a female police officer. Mr. Brooke had denied all charges throughout the trial, maintaining the interactions between them had been consensual. The Leader of the Opposition has committed to severing all ties with his law firm if he becomes Chief Minister and says a GSD Chief Minister will serve only 8 years. Keith Hasselbradley adds he'll ban ministers and other individuals connected to the party in power from the award of public contracts. Mr. Hasselbradley says he believes the government's conflicts of interests law is toothless to do anything about it. And the Deputy Chief Minister says Gibraltar is an example of how there is no conflict between being British and maintaining close ties with Europe. Joseph Garcia was speaking at the Liberal Democrat Party conference in Brighton. Your weather, Levanta today, hazy sunshine, highs of 25. That's the latest. I'm Claire Hernandez.
8: 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And Perry from Little Mix plays next. Also giving you the chance to win 5 tickets to the Gibraltar versus Sao Tome and Principe game happening tomorrow.

0: Leanne and goodbye, good morning. This is Radio Gibraltar. How would you like to go to see Gibraltar men's national team in a friendly tomorrow evening, 6 p.m, playing against Sao Tome e Principe? Got 5 tickets to give away. Imagine winning these tickets and going in the family group chat or your friends group chat. Hail, got 5 tickets to the match tomorrow. Who's coming? You will be a legend. If you want to win these tickets, you got to play Hidden Hometown Hero. Some audio. It's one of the players in a post-match interview. If you think you know who it is, get in touch with me on 200-66-200. You can phone me up. You can also send me a message on WhatsApp. Who do you think this is?
1: Feels amazing. Team worked really, really hard to achieve our goal. We needed the 3 points on Thursday. We did that, and clean sheet is just an added bonus to that. As a keeper, obviously, keeping clean sheets is, and as defenders, that's what we aim to do. So, yeah, very, very happy, and it's the perfect way to go into this next big game for us.
0: Who is that? Who is our hidden hometown hero? Get in touch on 200-66-200. That's the phone number. Same number on WhatsApp. If you can tell me who that is, you could be winning 5 tickets to the friendly game tomorrow. Is there anything better than going to a live football match? Oh, I love it. If you'd like to be a winner, tell me who that is. If you're struggling, I do have some clues that I'll be able to give you. But we'll start with this.
1: As a keeper, obviously, keeping clean sheets is, and as defenders, that's what we aim to do. So, yeah, very, very happy. And it's the perfect way to go into this next big game for us.
0: Get in touch now. You could be going to that match tomorrow.

0: 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Radio Gibraltar, I played you this clip not long ago.
1: As a keeper, obviously, keeping clean sheets is, and as defenders, that's what we aim to do. So, yeah, very, very happy. And it's the perfect way to go into this next big game for us.
0: We're playing for 5 tickets to the Gibraltar men's national team friendly against Sao Tome e Principe, which is happening tomorrow. Europa Point Stadium, kickoff is at 6 o'clock. You can also watch it on GBC television. 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Hello, Ruth.
2: Hello.
0: How are you today?
2: Fine, thank you.
0: I had a whole bunch of clues to give. He made his senior debut in 2021. He doesn't play up front or in midfield or in defence, which means he is a
2: goalkeeper.
0: And he's played club football for several sides in Gibraltar. The big clue that I had, that it was on his international debut against the Netherlands, he saved a penalty by Memphis Depay. Pretty good, pretty talented. His next game.
2: Yeah, he is.
0: Kept a clean sheet. Who are we talking about?
2: Bradley Bander.
0: Bradley Bander is absolutely right. And Ruth, you've won 5 tickets to the match tomorrow.
2: Woohoo!
0: Woohoo indeed. Who are you going to go with?
2: Probably my husband and friends.
0: Nice. Sounds good. Stay on the line, Ruth, because we need to take your details. Congratulations. Enjoy the match.
2: Thank you.

0: I've heard that song 1,000 times and it just gives me goosebumps every time. It's ridiculous. So good. Mel and Diesel on GBC television this evening at 9 o'clock. It's a brand new series, episode 1 this evening. It's Nuestra Historia. It's the Mel and Diesel story. That's on GBC television this evening. Definitely going to be watching that. Got Bobby Brown on the way for you soon, and two can play that game. And up next, it's Teddy Swims. Radio Gibraltar.
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The GHA Mobile Health Unit will be at the Roski Centre car park, 12 Winston Churchill Avenue, offering well-being health checks tomorrow and Thursday between 9 and 1. Dua Lipa plays next. After this, it's Zara Larsson and Can't Tame Her.

0: Brand new by Ellie Goulding. It's called Four Seasons. 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And up next, it's a TLC classic.
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It's Shaboozy and the Bar Song Radio Gibraltar. We're going to be talking about people who are pretty much abusing their toasters these days. More on that in a little bit. Leona Lewis plays next. After this, it's another with 54 Ultra. Really like it. It's called Talk to You, Radio Gibraltar.

It's Bleeding Love Radio Gibraltar. People are doing weird things with their toasters. New research shows they've been shoving all sorts into it. Fish fingers, bacon, steak, pizza, burgers. 4 in 10 admitted they've tried cooking something other than bread in their toaster. Don't do this. Don't do it. It's not going to work. It's probably a fire hazard. It's probably dangerous. Naan bread, I guess that's okay. Potato waffles, sure. Pancakes, I think by pancakes they mean like ready-made pancakes. Don't just pour pancake mixture into your toaster. That's going to be a nightmare. I'm just wondering about other appliances that have been used for other things. I heard somebody once made a cup of tea in the air fryer. Don't know why. Don't know why anybody would do that. Salmon in the dishwasher. Have you heard of that one? Google it. It's on there. It's in Google somewhere. Somebody cooking salmon in the dishwasher. It just seems silly to me. Everything has its use and you need to use that thing for what it's made for. Don't start going rogue with your kitchen appliances. What's next? What are you going to do next? Toss a salad in a tumble dryer?

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5: From the GBC newsroom at 4, Elliot Brook has been found not guilty on all counts in the Supreme Court. The police sergeant's been acquitted of attempted rape and two counts of sexual assault against a female police officer, charges he denied throughout the trial. Speaking to GBC, Mr. Brook said he's very happy the incident has concluded and on this occasion justice has prevailed. The Leader of the Opposition says he'll sever ties with his law firm if he becomes Chief Minister. In a press conference, Keith Asopardi also said a GSD Chief Minister will serve only 8 years. Mr. Asopardi added ministers and individuals connected to the party in power would be banned from the award of public contracts. And new bus stop signs and solar-powered lighting have been introduced across Gibraltar's bus network. The new signage, based on a similar design used in London, has been installed at locations including Market Place, The Frontier, Europa Point and Ocean Village. Your weather, Levanta cloud and hazy sunshine this afternoon, highs of 25. That's the latest. I'm Claire Nandes.
6: 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We've got Jess Glynn for you soon. You're talking about food waste. What's the most wasted, thrown out food in your fridge? More on that soon. Right now, Olivia Rodrigo and Drop Dead.

It's Jess Glynn and Don't Be So Hard on Yourself, Radio Gibraltar. It's not easy, is it? I'm mostly hard on myself when I let food go to waste. Oh, can't stand it when that happens. When I let that happen, I feel bad. Feel like I could have done better. The foods we're most likely to throw away include bread, salad leaves and bananas. 8 in 10 of us throw away uneaten items at least once a week. Milk, cucumbers, potatoes, also common leftovers that get thrown away. You find them, don't you? You find them in the back of the fridge. I hate it when it happens. You're looking for something and you see a sad courgette, all wrinkled and just been at the back there for a long time in the veg drawer. And I remember when I bought that. Remember when I bought that? I had high hopes for that courgette. I was going to pour some olive oil on it with some paprika, some garlic powder. I was going to make that courgette delicious. And now look at it. All shriveled and blur. I hate wasting food. I hate it. And the worst thing is I will mourn that courgette. I will say I'm sorry. Sorry, Mr. Courgette. You have to go in the bin now.

It's Adele, Rolling in the Deep, Radio Gibraltar. We're talking about food that goes to waste. Sometimes you just forget it's in your fridge. Hi to Daniel, who got in touch, who says, for me, it's always wraps. You buy a pack of wraps, and then you have one or two. Before you know it, the wraps have gone bad. I know, they go bad quick, don't they? You have to seal up the bag. That's the problem there. To seal up your bag, Daniel. It's never cake, is it, that goes bad? The good stuff, I mean, that doesn't last very long in the fridge. Doesn't have much of an opportunity to go bad. He's eating it all before it goes bad. And speaking of cake, is anybody excited about Bake Off? I love Bake Off. That's back this evening. It's Cake Week. Also, new judge, Nigella. We do like Nigella and her micro wave. And I don't know if you know about this. They've axed the sister show, Extra Slice, which used to be on a Friday. And now there's a new sister show called Second Helpings. And that's on immediately after Bake Off now. I'm really into Bake Off. I like the first week as well, because I'm not attached to any of the contestants. I can watch them mess up their cake and go, oh, well, off you go. I didn't really know you that well anyway. When you start to get to week 5, 6, 7, then you're rooting for the contestants, aren't you? You want them to do well. Somebody leaves, it's always sad. Is it just me that's a Bake Off fan? Get in touch, let me know. Are you looking forward to it? Here's Samba now. My body isn't ready. It's the

0: It's Shakira with Burner Boy, Die Die, Radio Gibraltar. Makes me all nostalgic for the World Cup. It was only a couple of months ago. What a time that was. It's the international break. So lots of international matches happening over the next couple of weeks. Gibraltar play tomorrow.
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It's Ava Max with So Am I, Radio Gibraltar. So we're just talking about the international matches happening over the next couple of weeks. Gibraltar play tomorrow. That's on GBC. That'll be live on GBC. And so will the UEFA Nations League match on Sunday. It's the Group 1 match, Gibraltar versus Andorra. That's on Sunday. Looking forward to that. Other Nations League games happening over the weekend. England are playing Spain. It's Group 3 match. That's happening on Saturday evening. A bunch of matches on Saturday. Slovenia v Scotland. San Marino versus Finland. North Macedonia versus Switzerland. All your favourite teams. Iceland playing, Estonia, Bulgaria versus Luxembourg. Those are all Saturday's fixtures. The Premier League returns on the 10th of October. And I saw something earlier on. This is what we wanted to talk about. I saw something earlier on. It did make me laugh. You won't find this funny if you're a Man United or Tottenham fan. But they play against each other at Old Trafford on the 10th of October, right? And both teams are doing so badly. I think we can just objectively say that. I feel bad for them, you know? I want them to do well. Both teams are doing so badly that whoever loses that game, people are saying that the manager will be asked to leave. Whichever team loses, the manager will be fired. And people have started calling it. And this is what made me laugh. They've started calling it El Sáquico. Like El Clásico. But basically, whoever loses, the manager's going to get sacked. They're calling it El Sáquico.

0: And Man I Need, Radio Gibraltar on GBC television this evening, 7:30. Gibraltar Lottery, I wish you luck, and I wish you luck, and I wish you luck over there as well. After that, it's Gastro Rob. That's on at 8:00. I watched last week's episode and my mouth was watering. I couldn't help it. It was delicious, everything that Rob was making. He made this salad, right? And it was like a fig salad with some blue cheese and some, I think he had some like rocket in there. And what was the, prosciutto hat. It just looked incredible. If you want to check out Gastro Rob, that's on this evening at 8:00 on GBC television. GBC News on at 8:30. And we mentioned this earlier on, really looking forward to it. It's Nuestra Historia, Mel and Diesel. The Mel and Diesel story. That's on at 9:00 this evening on GBC television. And then it's episode 3 of The Voices of Tomorrow. That's on at 9:30. 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

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Alex Warren and Jelly Roll. Up soon, it's their track Bloodline. 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

to Alex Warren and Jelly Roll Bloodline Radio Gibraltar. Andrea here next for a couple of hours, and then it's the 70s at 7. Here's Madonna, Sabrina Carpenter now.

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6: From the GBC newsroom at 5, Police Sergeant Elliot Brooke has been found not guilty on all counts in his sexual offences trial. The jury returned unanimous verdicts acquitting the 34-year-old of attempted rape and two counts of sexual assault against a female police officer. Mr. Brooke had denied all charges throughout the trial, maintaining the interactions between them had been consensual. The Leader of the Opposition has committed to severing all ties with his law firm if he becomes Chief Minister and says a GSD Chief Minister will serve only 8 years. Keith Esselbrand adds he'll ban ministers and other individuals connected to the party in power from the award of public contracts. Mr. Asselbradley says he believes the government's conflicts of interest law is toothless to do anything about it. And the Deputy Chief Minister says Gibraltar's an example of how there's no conflict between being British and maintaining close ties with Europe. Joseph Garcia was speaking at the Liberal Democrat Party conference in Brighton. Your weather feeling muggy with low cloud overnight and lows of 20. That's the latest. I'm Claire.
7: BBC News with Moira Alderson. A court in Colombo in Sri Lanka has found 15 men guilty of charges relating to the 2019 Easter Sunday bombings. 9 others were acquitted. 270 people were killed in the attacks. The court will determine sentences later. Our South Asia correspondent Azadeh Mashiri reports.
8: 7 years on, these are the first convictions of anyone of being directly involved in the attack. All of the suicide bombers who targeted 3 luxury hotels and 3 churches died in the blasts. Investigators have previously blamed the attack on Islamist extremism, and the men indicted were from Sri Lanka's Muslim minority. One of them died in custody. They faced more than 23,000 charges, the largest number ever filed in a single case in Sri Lanka. This summer, 2 former senior officials were sentenced to death for criminal negligence that led to the bombings.
7: A report by UN experts has accused the Nicaraguan state of committing crimes against humanity. It says the Nicaraguan authorities have carried out enforced disappearances, torture, and the arbitrary detention of political opponents. The experts have verified more than 160 disappearances since 2018. One of the experts who wrote the report, human rights lawyer Reed Brody, described the situation in Nicaragua.
9: When they had elections in 2021, every serious opposition candidate was thrown in jail, as have virtually all the leaders in journalism, lawyers. So now they're really going after people who may have expressed criticism in the past. Now people are taken from their homes without a warrant. Their families are told nothing, not where they are, not why, not even whether they're still alive.
7: President Trump has been defending U.S. actions against Iran in his speech at the UN General Assembly in New York. He said the U.S. had been the only country willing, as he put it, to deal with it.
10: For 51 years, the fanatical Iranian regime has ruled by bloodshed and mass murder, spreading death and carnage and chaos across the entire Middle East and beyond. They were the bully of the Middle East, but they are the bully no more.
7: Earlier, the UN Secretary General Antonio Guterres opened the General Assembly, saying the fault lines in the world are widening. He called for superpowers to be restrained.
11: Building a networked future begins with the recognition, especially by superpowers, that their power isn't so super, that their power has limits. And the events of recent years have made that unmistakably clear. Military power alone cannot secure peace. Economic power alone cannot command stability. And technological power alone cannot guarantee security.
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12: It's Radio Gibraltar on your Tuesday afternoon. Andrew here. On the way, music from Kian De Crow, a little bit of Cat's Eye to play for you shortly as well, and some jungle. I'll also be chatting to you about why you should not give up on your hobbies just because you grow up.

Psy, Gabriella. So what if growing up didn't mean giving up the things that you loved most as a child? Well, that's exactly what Hungarian priest Zoltán Lendvai showed when he took one of his childhood passions, skateboarding, back into his life. Lendvai first learned to skateboard as a teenager, and years later, after becoming a priest, he picked up the board again. But this time he wasn't just skating for himself. Dressed in his traditional wear, he began skating through the streets, performing tricks and using his hobby as a way to connect with younger people. Instead of expecting teenagers to come to him, he went to where they already were, the streets, the skate parks and their everyday world. And it worked! Lendvai said that after seeing him skate, several teenagers became interested in church and eventually started attending. His unusual approach eventually attracted international attention, turning a Hungarian priest on a skateboard into a viral story. And it goes beyond the videos. I think there's a bigger lesson here. We often get told, I think, that growing up means we can't do certain things, like we can't bounce in a bouncy castle or we can't play with water balloons. I mean, where are those negative Nancys? I don't think that you should not be allowed to bounce in a bouncy castle because you're 26 years old. I'm definitely not talking about myself here, by the way. But I don't see why we can't have fun as adults. It feels like we not have adventure, we get a little bit embarrassed, no? And the hobbies that we loved when we were younger had to be replaced by something a bit more serious. But maybe they don't. Maybe they don't. Maybe the things that make you happy as a kid can still have a place in your adult life. Why not? So I want you to tell me what is the one thing you used to do as a kid that you no longer do, but you want to get back into it. 266-200 is the number to call or WhatsApp. You can also email studio@radiogibraltar.gi or get in touch via the Radio Gibraltar app.

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But for now, I'll leave you with this track from David Bisbal. It's Esclavo de Tus Besos.

0: Gracie Abrams, Look at My Life on Radio Gibraltar. Still to come, a little bit of Callum Scott, some Mario and Sophie Ellis-Bextor as well. Wasn't she fantastic when she came for the Gibraltar Music Festival Summer Sessions? Incredible.
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Callum Scott on Radio Gibraltar, Dancing on My Own. Now, if you still want a little taste of that summer vibe, you know, you've got plenty of sunshine, plenty of music as well, still want that festival, still got that festival fever, then you're definitely going to like this. A music festival scene is taking over the Piazza, the Gibraltar Sound Festival, happening on Saturday the 26th of September. That's this Saturday, in fact, bringing together a full lineup of local artists and live music. And the best part is that it's completely free. Organized by MAG, the festival will run from 4 p.m. all the way through to 1 a.m. giving music lovers an entire evening to discover some of the talent coming out of Gibraltar. And there's a lot to look forward to. The lineup includes Opera Noir, Frem Rock Revolution, Mantra, Nate, DJ Nihal, even Evie, Idlerise, Thrifty Malone, and of course Under Tiger, who won MAG's Battle of the Bands last November. They're a band from Malaga, and I've got to say I was able to be there for all three heats, and they're really, really, really fantastic group. So whether you're into rock, alternative sounds, live performances, or just want to soak up the atmosphere, there should be something for you. And with the Piazza providing the backdrop, there's a chance to spend the evening outdoors, listen to local musicians, and support Gibraltar's creative scene, all without spending a penny on entry. Again, the festival runs from 4 p.m. to 1 a.m, so you can drop by early, stay for your favourite act, or make a full night of it. Why not? This Saturday, grab your friends, head down to the Piazza, and get ready for a night of free live local music. The Gibraltar Sound Festival, Saturday 26th of September, from 4 p.m. to 1 a.m.

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6: From the GBC newsroom at 6, Elliot Brook has been found not guilty on all counts in the Supreme Court. The police sergeant has been acquitted of attempted rape and two counts of sexual assault against a female police officer, charges he denied throughout the trial. Speaking to GBC, Mr. Brook said he's very happy the incident has concluded and on this occasion justice has prevailed. The Leader of the Opposition says he'll sever ties with his law firm if he becomes Chief Minister. In a press conference, Keith Asobardi also said a GSD Chief Minister will serve only 8 years. Mr. Asobardi added ministers and individuals connected to the party in power would be banned from the award of public contracts. And new bus stop signs and solar-powered lighting have been introduced across Gibraltar's bus network. The new signage, based on a similar design used in London, has been installed at locations including Market Place, the Frontier, Europa Point and Ocean Village. Your weather muggy this evening and overnight with low cloud and lows of 20. That's the latest. I'm Claire Hernandez.
7: BBC News with Moira Alderson. President Trump has been defending US actions against Iran in a wide-ranging speech at the UN General Assembly in New York. Describing Iran as a 51-year menace, he said the US had been the only country willing to, as he put it, deal with it. He said he had a decision to make between bombing Iran or making a deal. Sumi Somaskander is in New York.
8: Again, so stark to hear the president say he's considering whether to, quote, annihilate Iran. He said, do I annihilate them, drive them into hell with no chance of survival? Of course, the president there is not distinguishing between the civilians of Iran and the Revolutionary Guard and the regime. And, of course, that would be a brazen violation of international law. And, you know, the president there is saying essentially, should I continue to bomb this country, as he has said, into their submission? Or should we then decide to try again with negotiations?
7: King Abdullah of Jordan has used his speech at the UN General Assembly to warn that what he called the expansionist appetite of the Israeli government has become a regional threat. The Jordanian king said the international community was failing in particular to see what he said was a strategy of creeping territorial expansion by Israel in Syria. A court in Colombo has found 15 men guilty of charges relating to the 2019 Easter Sunday bombings, the deadliest attack on civilians in Sri Lanka. 9 others were acquitted. 270 people died in the attacks. Azadeh Mushiri has this report.
9: Suicide bombers targeted several locations, including 3 churches packed with worshippers and 3 luxury hotels popular with foreign tourists. The man accused of organising the attack is Naufer Moulavi. For years, he and the other defendants have denied they were involved. They faced more than 23,000 charges, the largest number ever filed in a single case in Sri Lanka, including murder, conspiracy to commit terrorism, and possessing firearms and explosives.
7: Azadeh Mushiri reporting. A report by the United Nations experts has accused the Nicaraguan state of committing crimes against humanity. It says the Nicaraguan authorities have carried out enforced disappearances, torture, and the arbitrary detention of political opponents as part of a widespread and systematic attack on civilians. The experts have verified more than 160 disappearances since 2018. Reed Brody co-authored the report.
10: Daniel Ortega and his wife, Rosario Murillo, who are co-presidents, hold total control over the state. So there is a total absence of debate, of criticism. I mean, there are no opposition parties left. There's no independent press inside the country. There are no critical non-governmental organizations. There's simply no space today in Nicaragua for anyone to disagree.
7: BBC News.
11: Listening to Radio Gibraltar, it's Tuesday afternoon. Andrew here with you. On the way, music from Ryu Speedwagon. Bit of Dermot Kennedy to play for you shortly as well. But right now, it's Mr. Electric Blue, Benson Boone on Radio Gibraltar.

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2: No further flights due in today, and one cruise liner has been in port today. The MSC Virtuosa arrived at 8 a.m. this morning and was due to depart at 6 p.m, so it should be making its way out of port as I speak. A little bit of rare speedwagon now. 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

is Shola Ama. You Might Need Somebody is the name of that track. You're listening to Radio Gibraltar. Now, I don't know how I feel about this piece of information, being a big fan of Little Mix, but Jade, former Little Mix member Jade Thirlwall, has recently posted that she's back in the studio, and I thought, how exciting. Now, the girls have sort of theorized, nothing is sort of promised 100%, but they have said that they would 100% be open to a reunion. And how exciting is that? A Little Mix reunion. To be fair, I don't think it's been that long since they went on a little hiatus. I don't think so. I mean, time does fly when you're having fun, but it doesn't feel like it's been really, really long either. And hearing that just brings a big smile to my face as a fan of Little Mix. But however, Jade has said that she would like to release one more solo album before making that promise. So we still have to wait a little bit for a Little Mix reunion. But in the meantime, Jade is back in the studio, which means more fantastic music from the girls of Little Mix. And this is one of my favourite songs from them. It's Confetti.

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The Gibraltar Government Lottery is back again this week. 7:30 is the time you want to be tuning in to see if your fijo is the one that comes up. From 8 o'clock, Gastro Rob, episode 2. 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You're going to want to reach for those sweeties that you've been eyeing all day. It's hosted by Robert Lomax, Gastro Rob, as he's otherwise known on social media. And it's a vibrant new cooking program all about bringing fun, lighthearted energy into the kitchen, celebrating playful recipes, fresh seasonal ingredients, and the simple joy of real food. The show proves that cooking should always be creative, easygoing, and delicious. And I can't wait to see what Rob cooks up tonight. A little later, after GBC News, Nuestra Historia, Melon Diesel, a one-off special. It tells the story of the extraordinary return of Melon Diesel more than two decades after their debut and the impact that they made on a generation. The documentary follows the band back to Chapel Studios, where they return to re-record La Cueta de Meteruon, bringing it together local and international collaborations and reconnecting with the sound, spirit, and people that helped shape their story. Nuestra Historia captures a band rediscovering its identity, reconnecting with its audience, and proving that after more than 20 years, the energy of Melon Diesel is still very much alive. That is on from 9 o'clock on GBC television. At 9:30, Voices of Tomorrow, episode 3. For the first time, Gibraltar's Parliament is opening its doors to students for a unique series of specially organised debates. More than a competition, the series offers a rare insight into the workings of democracy, giving young people the opportunity to challenge ideas, listen to opposing views, and make their arguments heard. The Voices of Tomorrow from 9:30 on GBC television. And at 10:30, if you happen to miss yesterday's Sports Locker, you can catch up again as Jose Mari Ruiz sits down with the women's rugby team. That's on from 10:30 on GBC television.

David Guetta and Sea of Flames is the name of that track on Radio Gibraltar. That's just about it from me. Don't go anywhere because up next, it's the 70s at 7, 80s at 8 and the 90s at 9 if you like your classics. And over on Radio Gibraltar Plus, Evenings in Spanish with Teresa Gonzalez. I'll catch you again tomorrow from 5.

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